Okay, so that was Bikini Bottom Day, Company of SpongeBob SquarePants from SpongeBob SquarePants, the new musical. We had Don't Lose Your Head from Six on the album Six, live on opening night, original Broadway cast. And we had Overture, Orchestra of Jesus Christ Superstar from Jesus Christ Superstar, original studio cast. Okay, well, we are halfway through. I am doing Broadway musicals. And this is Baba Yaga with Eye of the Pyramid. And you are listening to KFFP LP Portland and KFFD LP Beaverton. 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So what we have coming up now is Masquerade, original cast of Stereophonic from Stereophonic.

0: Sorry?
1: I said
2: we'd underpin it and remake it so not even Donna could break it.
0: Yeah? You think?
1: We can do it!
3: We can do it!
0: We can do it!

A pool table, don't you understand? Friend, either you're closing your eyes to a situation you do not wish to acknowledge, or you are not aware of the caliber of disaster indicated by the presence of a pool table in your community. Well, you got trouble, my friend. Right here, I say trouble right here in River City. Why, sure, I'm a billiard player. Certainly mighty proud to say I'm always mighty proud to say it. I consider that the hours I spend with a cue in my hand are golden. Help you cultivate horse sense and a cool head and a keen eye. Did you ever take and try to find an ironclad lead for yourself from a three-rail billiard shot? But just as I say, it takes judgment, brains, and maturity to score in a balk-line game, I say that any boob can take and shove a ball in a pocket. And I call that sloth the first big step on the road to the depths of degrade. I say first, medicinal wine from a teaspoon, then beer from a bottle. And the next thing you know, your son is playing for money in a pinchback suit. And listening to some big out-of-town Jasper, hearing him tell about horse race gambling. Not a wholesome trotting race, no, but a race where they set down right on a horse. Like to see some stuck-up jockey boy setting on Dan Patch? Make your blood boil? Well, I should say. Now, friends, let me tell you what I mean. You got 1, 2, 3, 4, 5, 6 pockets in a table. Pockets that mark the difference between a gentleman and a bum, with a capital B, and that rhymes with P, and that stands for pool. And all week long, your River City youth will be frittering away. I say your young men will be frittering. Frittering away there, noontime, supper time, chore time too. Get the ball in the pocket. Never mind getting dandelions pulled or the screen door patched or the beach take pounded. Never mind pumping any water till your parents are caught with the cistern empty on a Saturday night, and that's trouble. Yes, you got lots and lots of trouble. I'm thinking of the kids in the Knickerbocker shirt tail young ones peeking in the pool hall window after school. You got trouble. Folks right here in River City, trouble with a capital T, and that rhymes with P, and that stands for pool. Now I know all you folks are the right kind of parents. I'm going to be perfectly frank. Would you like to know what kind of conversation goes on while they're loafing around that hall? They'll be trying out Bevo, trying out Q-Babs, trying out TaylorMades like cigarette fiends, and bragging all about how they're going to cover up a telltale breath with Sen-Sen. One fine night, they leave the pool hall, heading for the dance at the armory. Libertine men and scarlet women and ragtime. Shameless music that'll grab your son, your daughter, with the arms of a jungle

0: to figure out a way to keep the young ones moral after school.
1: Our children gonna have trouble.
0: Mothers of River City, heed that warning before it's too late. Watch for the telltale signs of corruption. The minute your son leaves the house, does he rebuckle his knickerbockers below the knee? Is there a nicotine stain on his index finger? A dime novel hidden in the corn crib? Is he starting to memorize jokes from Cap'n Billy's whiz-bang? Are certain words creeping into his conversation? Words like swell. 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What if so, my friends?

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A flim-flam man creating a enemy for everyone to fight against so then he can go and rob them blind. You know, or the theme of The Music Man, if, you know, you have seen it. So we get You Got Trouble, Robert Preston from The Music Man, original Broadway cast. Excuse me. There was Keep Marching, Shania Taub, an original Broadway cast of Suffs from Suffs about suffragettes. And we had Sex is in the Heels, Billy Porter and Tony Ross from Kinky Boots. And starting it off was Masquerade, the original class cast of Stereophonic. And that, I'm going to turn that down a little, started off. So what we have now is Gentlemen Prefer Blondes Overture from another opening, another show, another orchestra, Lehman Engel.

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6: Step, flick.
1: Step, up, step, and step.
6: Lunge.
1: Slow.
4: 3, 4, 5, 6.
6: Cat.
4: Kick.
3: Step, brush.
6: Palm up.
4: 5, 6.
7: Back, back.
1: One, two.

0: Mr. Sherman, I say you should write it. You are never controversial, as it were.
1: That is true.
0: Whereas if I'm the one to do it, they'll run their quill pens through it. I'm obnoxious and disliked, you know that, sir.
1: Yes, I do.
0: Then I say you should write

0: that.
1: Oh, that word.
0: Whereas if I'm the one to do it, they'll run their quill pens through it.
2: He's obnoxious and disliked, did you know that?
3: I hadn't heard.
0: So I say you should write it, Robert. Yes, you.
3: Not me, Johnny.
0: Yes, you, Robert Livingston. You.
3: But.
0: You.
3: But.
0: You.
3: But. Mr. Adams, dear Mr. Adams, I've been presented with a new son by the noble stork.

0: well, Mr. Jefferson.
1: Mr. Adams, leave me alone!
0: Mr. Jefferson!
1: Mr. Adams, I have not seen my wife for the past 6 months. I beg of you, Mr.
0: And we
1: Adams.
0: Solemnly declare that we will preserve our liberties, being with one mind, resolved to die free men rather than to live slaves. Thomas Jefferson, on the necessity of taking up arms, 1775. Magnificent. You write 10 times better than any man in Congress, including me. For a man of only 33 years, you have a happy talent of composition and remarkable felicity of expression. Now then, sir, will you be a patriot or a lover?
1: Lover.
0: No!
1: But I burn, Mr. A.
0: So do I, Mr. J.
1: You?
2: You do?
3: John!
2: Who'd have thought it?
0: Mr. Jefferson, dear Mr. Jefferson, I'm only 41, I still have my virility. And I can romp through Cupid's Grove with great agility. But life is more than sexual combustibility.
4: Combustibility! Combustibility! Combustibility!
1: Mr. Adams! Damn you, Mr. Adams! You're obnoxious and disliked.

1776, but Mr. Adams, William Daniels, and Rex Everhart, and 1776 cast. Yes, William Daniels of Mr. Feeny fame, who we all love. And that is from 1776 original Broadway cast recording. We had One Night in Bangkok before that, Aaron Tveit and Chess 2025 from Chess the Musical. And we had Anything Goes, Eileen Rogers from Anything Goes 1962 Broadway revival cast. We also had one from a Chorus Line Ensemble from a Chorus Line 40th Anniversary Celebration. And starting it off was Gentlemen Prefer Blondes Overture from another opening. All right, what we have going on now is the overture from Cats, Studio Orchestra from Cats.

what I am.

Okay, that was You're Nothing Without Me from City of Angels, Greg Edelman and James Naughton. Before that was What's the Buzz, Strange Things Mystifying, Ian Gillan and Yvonne Elliman from Jesus Christ Superstar. And we had before that I Am What I Am, Douglas Hodge, that's from La Cage aux Folles, new Broadway cast recording. And starting it off was the Overture Studio Orchestra from Cats' original 1983 Broadway cast recording. And I will say, seeing the musical is much better than seeing the movie, although the movie was, you know, unintentionally hilarious. It was ridiculous. I can't believe it. So what we are going to finish off with is King of Pride Rock, Circle of Life reprise. Heather, that's from The Lion King, Heather Headley, original 97 Broadway cast recording. This has been Baba Yaga, and I will be back next week. See you around. Bye.

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You officers that are stationed in front of the stage behind the barricade, you will go to Mr. Morris Shapiro, the first aid man, and he will furnish you with earplugs so as to keep you from having a headache. If he runs out of earplugs, he has got some cotton. You can use that. We have a detention room set up within the Coliseum. Any person that you arrest for ejection will be brought to room D. Is that understood? You will take the name, the addresses, and the telephone number. We will not allow any dancing, running up and down the aisle. Is that clear with everybody? Thank you.

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I'm DJ Slouch, your host every other Saturday, 6 to 8 p.m. on the beautiful Freeform 90.3 FM and 98.3 FM, streaming everywhere at freeformportland.org. And right now, you're vibing out to the sounds of Non Plus Temp, a band out of the Bay. And this is their first record, but I just learned today they've got a new one coming out real soon. And super groovy, dubby, punky, lots of other genres that you can just fill in the blanks to. And before that, we heard our very own, Portland's very own, Lavender Flu doing I'm Gonna Love You from their 2024 record, Tracing the Sand by the Pool. Lavender Flu played a killer show at Clinton Club a few weeks back, and they just sounded so good live. And if you haven't had the chance yet to see them play here in Portland, the Rose City, do yourself a favor. They are a treasure. Before that, you heard Cabaret Voltaire doing a track entitled The Voice of America, Damage is Done. And I started that whole set off with Martin Rev and his beautiful composition called Mari. And that's from his self-titled record from 1981. Missed the show the other night. I hope it was good. Anyway, on deck number one, I've got queued up for you Cuneiform Tabs, another modern band from England and the Bay Area. Kind of a artist collaboration, and we're gonna keep these kind of similar vibes going at least for the 6 o'clock hour. And hope you're all enjoying this this heat and staying cool and calm. Keep it locked, y'all.

Welcome back, y'all. That was the sounds of Robert Lester Folsom doing Music and Dreams from his late 70s record of the same name. You can catch Robert out on tour these days. He's road dogging all over the U.S. Before that, you heard a whole grip of late 60s, some early 70s West Coast tunes, and the track, the band I played for you was called Oasis. Not that Oasis, but a San Francisco group, little known, from 1972, and the track I played for you was called I Didn't Like to Tell Her. And this is a really cool kind of rarity. If you're into, I don't know, bands like Ultimate Spinach or maybe Jefferson Airplane or that David Crosby record, if only I could remember my name, you might like this record. A lot of cool players on there, and recorded at Wally Heider's studio in San Francisco in the 70s. It's got a real nice sound to it. Check that one out. And then before that, you heard High Time by the Spike Drivers. That was from the Ted Lucas box set that just came out. And this collects some of Ted Lucas's early bands from 1966, 67, 69. And this was an early kind of rock and roll group.

with Cuneiform Tabs doing a cut and called Ivy. 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You're tuned into the Night Gallery with me, Slouch, your host every other Saturday from 6 to 8 p.m. And yeah, we're just going to keep vibing out with you. I got on deck number two queued up Chris Cohen, a song called Silver Cup. And it's from this amazing record that I was just reminded that came out 10 years ago. And the record's called As If Apart, and it came out on Captured Tracks back in 2016, which seems like a million lives ago. But yeah, for a lot of us, this record was a real soundtrack to our lives. And recorded at home in Los Angeles by Chris Cohen, who's an amazing songwriter, musician. So we're going to get right into it right now. And this one, again, is called Drink from a Silver Cup.

That was a beautiful cut by Jackie McLean and the Cosmic Brotherhood from their New York Calling record from 1974 on Steeplechase Records. And ooh-wee, that is just some beautiful piano playing by Billy Gault and some great horn work. Renee McLean also on that cut, Jackie's son. And yeah, just a great feel on this whole record. This is kind of a slept-on one. It's in Jackie's middle 70s era. And yeah, really enjoy that record. Before that, you heard Eddie Jefferson doing Psychedelic Sally. Before that, Malachi Thompson doing a song called Two Nights. Carl Smith and the Natural Gas Company, right here from Portland in our own backyard, doing a track called Get It Right. Before that, you heard the Lyman Woodard Organization doing Saturday Night Special. Prior to that, you heard Jimmy Smith, Back at the Chicken Shack, the very first Blue Note record I ever bought as a teenager. Such a soulful, great mood that Jimmy throws down there, with some great guitar playing by Kenny Burrell. White Fence, doing a song called So Beautiful from Tim Presley's new record, Orange. Very recently out on Drag City. Been really enjoying that one around the house. And I started that whole 7 o'clock hour off with Chris Cohen's Drink from a Silver Cup from his As If Apart record that somehow is 10 years old. Don't know how that happened. I'm running out of time with you, but just as a reminder, I'm Slouch. I'm your host of The Night Gallery every other Friday. No, Saturday. Anyway, it's a pleasure to be with y'all on this beautiful Saturday afternoon from 6 to 8 p.m. right here on Freeform 90.3 FM and 98.3 FM. On deck number one, I've got queued up Johnny Coles doing a song called Never Can Say Goodbye. And I'm sending this one out to Derek for this gift. Thank you, friend.

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0: All right, we're back on Freeform Portland. This is Missed Connections with DJ CG and E. You just heard Gurriers with Top of the Bill, Cardinals with Twist and Turn, Fontaine's DC, Bug, Clifford's Bittersweet, and we started it all off with New Dad and Angel. E, how did we get here, and what is this all about?
1: Yeah, this set was inspired by a show that DJ Twizzle and I went to a few weeks ago to see New Dad at Polaris. And like we said, we're not giving it away, but if you know where they're from, a lot of these artists are going to, you know, be familiar to you in that space. This is a post-punk coming out of a small island nation that is not very warm. The last track that we played was Gurrier's Top Bill. Gurrier, funny enough, is actually like old Dublin slang for like a tough kid. You know, like that person that you were told not to hang out with. And you kind of hear that coming through in the vocals and the intonations and the way that the beat is kind of pushing back against you the whole time in that gritty kind of way. In the last 3 or 4 years, we've seen this emergence of post-punk music in Ireland. Not that Ireland hasn't always been, you know, a big music town. You have obviously Sinead O'Connor and U2 and all these other big bands that, you know, we grew up with or were on MTV. So I thought, what better way than to, you know, start the show with some music out of Ireland?
0: Yeah. So what's up next?
1: Up next, we're going to play some Amel and the Sniffers. Keep it locked here on Freeform Portland, DJ CG&E.

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0: 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You just heard Bag Raiders with Shooting Stars, Flight Facilities with I Didn't Believe, Cut Copy with Zap Zap, The Avalanches with Since I Left You, Carpet Burn with Butterfinger Hands, Cosmetica with Spooky, Gang of Youths with What Can I Do If the Fire Goes Out, GT with Ain't Dumb, and Anal and the Sniffers with Security. Chris, I know this was a long block of songs and we've had folks listening for 30 minutes. We've covered a ton of ground.
1: Yeah, for sure. The back half here is really just taking me back to early 2010s, Williamsburg, Bushwick, hanging out in all these warehouses and stuff and playing all this new music that was coming out at the time. Very eclectic, very electronic focused, very dancey, synth poppy. All these sorts of things, Cut Copy, Flight Facilities, Bag Raiders, all these guys coming out of Australia with this new sound that has really just been pushed forward in a lot of interesting ways and kind of played right into that sort of millennial post-punk movement of like DFA and LCD Sound System and, you know, Friendly Fires and all that sort of deal.
0: Yeah, good shout. What do we have coming up next, Chris?
1: Coming up next, we're going to switch gears a little bit and play some jazz. Here's the George Contrafurace Trio with The Passing. Keep it locked here on Freeform Portland, DJ CG&E, Missed Connections, for more.

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0: And we're back. Thanks for sticking with us here on Freeform Portland. This is DJ CG&E here with you on another Saturday night for Misconnections. You just heard Tum Unit and Alex Kidd 1 with Plastilini, Terror X Crew with Me Fovasai, LTJ Bukum with Unconditional Love, Afro Odyssey Orchestra with One for Rye, and George Contraforest Trio with The Passing. Other than Tum Unit, this is all you, Chris. Talk us through what you got planned.
1: Yeah, I was traveling a lot for the past month throughout Europe, and one of my stops was in Athens. I ended up hitting up a record store in central city center of Athens and talked to the owner, picked up a lot of recommendations. He was pretty big on the jazz front, so I got the George Contraforest Trio album and Afro Odyssey Orchestra album, and he also recommended me some of the Tum Unit stuff as well, even though rap wasn't really his forte. But that being said, just wanted to anchor it with some Greek music. I feel like that's a scene that I personally don't hear a lot from, so wanted to put a little bit of a shine and spotlight on that. LTJ Bukum, nothing to that at all. I just saw him play in Central Athens, which I thought was pretty fun that they actually put on a sponsored show for free for the people of Athens with hard drum and bass at like 7 p.m., which was pretty fantastic. So props to the city of Athens and their Parks and Recreation Department for putting together those good services for the local people.
0: You gotta love when they put programming together for the old heads.
1: Yeah, absolutely. Coming up next, we're going to continue my journeys and take it to Spain. Here's Queso with Repartiendo Arte here on Freeform Portland, DJ CG&E, Misconnections.
0: Say that three times fast, Chris.
1: Oof, I'll pass.

0: All right, and we are back. You are listening to Freeform Portland. This is DJ CG&E here with you on Misconnections this Saturday night. It is a hot one, and thank you for sticking with us. I am going to do my best to backtrack these lovely songs that sounded amazing with amazing lyrics, but my Spanish is terrible, so judge me for what you will. We just heard Depression Sonora with Hasta... One more time. Hasta que llegue la muerte. That before that you heard Alcala Norte with Artelencia Intelficial. Somos la Herencia with Un Nuevo Idioma. Before that, Guitarra de la Fuente with Babeca. Yuri Cortez with Por Tu Silencio Lloro. Before that, El Gencho with Bombay. Thankfully, an easy one there. And we started it all off with Case O with Repartiendo Arte. Chris, we started this one off with a few songs that I recently found on Bandcamp, of all places. I feel like that's one of the best places still to kind of find music. I know there's a lot going on with how they're dealing with AI and music, but we don't want to get into that right now. But these two bands are definitely gems. Alcala Norte is actually a band that's named after a shopping mall in a Madrid neighborhood, which I kind of love. It's so kitsch. It reminds me of the music when we were growing up. And then Depression Sonora, which we ended that set with, is Marcus Crespo's post-punk band. He made most of his music in his bedroom, which I love. I love the DIY that's still happening in this goth wave, synth wave scene. And the title translates till Until Death Arrives. It's really cheery stuff. Otherwise, I believe these are a ton of tracks that you saw or heard on your travels or heard from other people. So tell us a little bit about what you played.
1: Yeah, for sure. I stayed in Zaragoza for a little bit when I was in Spain. Case O actually has a record store there. So I went, picked up some of his albums, some of the albums of other artists on his label. I wasn't familiar with the rap scene out there, but apparently

runs pretty deep. So wanted to play some of the tracks of his, which are very widely respected over in Zaragoza. Additionally, when I was in Spain, I went to Primavera Sound. They had a lot of local representation, so wanted to play some tracks from some of those local bands that don't necessarily get the airplay over here, but are really awesome. Like, really love that Somos La Herencia track. They have a really cool dark sound, which I feel like you don't hear a lot more in these days. Well, that's it. Stay tuned for more on Freeform Portland. We'll catch y'all in 2 weeks. This is DJ CGNE signing off. Peace out.

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2: 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Before we get started, I want to let you know that the following program may contain material which could be offensive to some listeners or inappropriate for younger audiences, so listener discretion is advised. Hi, this is Laser Bacon. You're listening to Laser Bacon's Late Night Snack Attacks, which is every Saturday from 10 to midnight, which is right now, obviously. And, you know, we're going to bring you some crisp biscuits, some sweet licks, and some tasty treats that I found at the William Temple House. There was a swath of really good records, some hair metal and some comedy records, some prog rock and all sorts of stuff. So we're going to do a little sample of that, and then we're going to get into some other new records that have been floating around the Laser Bacon household. But like always, we're going to get started with Bob Marley and the Wailers with War, No More Troubles. Very apt, isn't it?

and give me a fright. If the subject is horror, I've got to see more, or I won't be contented all night. You may call it my ghoulish

Why are you marching, son? I'd really like to know. Is it because of Valley Forge or perhaps the Alamo? Or one if by land, two if by sea? A trumpet's call, the will to be free? And what of a man who stood straight and tall, who wept silent tears when he saw brave men fall? No matter, no difference, the blue or the gray, all were his brothers. How often he'd pray. And what of Antietam, that now peaceful stream where the water blood red glittered and gleamed? Appomattox, Chickamauga, Vicksburg, Bull Run, Cumberland, Gettysburg, and then Washington. Why are you marching, son? In Flanders' field, how proud were they whose forms beneath the poppies lay? Men who saw Verdun and died at the Marne, Soissons, and those who tried the fearful foe at Chateau Thierry, who fought, bled, whose hearts grew weary, but in whose minds one thought kept churning, that the torch of liberty keep burning. Why are you marching, son? The plain swarmed in, and the rising sun glowed fiercely on the evil done to men whose blood runs through our veins. Men who died, whose remains lie forever locked in waters deep. Now is it right that they should sleep while the warm sea laps at a twisted hull and see the torch of liberty grow dull? Anzio, Cassino, Meaux, Saint-Mary-Glace, Limon, St. Lô, Garda Lake and Buchenwald. On and on the roll is called. And why? Why are you marching, son? Bugles shrilled in the frozen night, and at first dawn, the awful sight of seas of men, row after row left to die on blood-stained snow. Busan, Pyongyang, Suwon, Gyeongju, and blood-red ran the swift Yalu. In South Vietnam, the big guns roared, and once again we fought a war. To honor a pledge our nation gave, to help that little country save her people from the certainty that she'd be ruled by tyranny. No matter where the big guns roar, our fighting men, like those before, take the torch we all held dear and face freedom's enemies without fear. Our fathers died from sea to sea and blessed the torch of liberty. Why? Why are you marching, son?

Gee, thanks, John Wayne. That was "Why Are You Marching, Son?" It's off of John Wayne's "America, Why I Love Her." Probably for the UFC fights, I would reckon. On the back, it says, "During the past century, one would be hard-pressed to name an individual who stood for the virtues and strength of the American spirit more than John Wayne. The love he has for this nation was vividly evident both on and off the silver screen. In 1973, an album was released in which the Duke recited vignettes of this country's greatness. Now, almost three decades later, John Wayne's family has authorized the reissue of this classic tribute to the USA. As you listen to the heartwarming words of this album, you will feel the pride and love that unites each and every American." I bet you he was drunk during this entire thing. But that's my take on John Wayne. We're going to move on. We got a lot of cool CDs that we've come across around the thrift stores for the past couple of weeks, and we're playing him here today on Laser Bacon's Late Night Snack Attacks and Freeform Portland. 90.3, 98.3 on your FM dial, freeformportland.org. 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So we can't do it without you. We're asking for your help all the time. Moving on to from one movie star to a movie soundtrack, I just managed to pick up Soup for One soundtrack. It's kind of a weird one. It's essentially just like a chic album, but it has Debbie Harry, Teddy Pendergrass, Carly Simon, Sister Sledge, Fonzie Thornton, and much others, lots of other people. And we're going to listen to Why, the 12-inch version from Carly Simon. This is a really good one. I hope you enjoy it right here on Laser Bacon's Late Night Snack Attacks.

Wow, that was a good one. Off of the album 1-800-NEW-FUNK from MPG Records. That was Nona Gay and the artist formerly known as Prince with the song Love Sign. Oh, imagine that. Nona Gay is Marvin Gaye's daughter. Kind of a weird one. Kind of fun, funky. It's a lot of that new power generation. George Clinton's on that album too. So, and Mavis Staples. Interesting. Before 1-800-NEW-FUNK, we had Seal with Crazy, but with a K. Crazy with a K. That is off of the Crazy single. It's the compact maxi single. It means it's extra fancy. I think it just has extra remixes on it. William Orbit did a remix on this, and it's produced by Robin Hancock and various other people. Ren Swan, Tony Phillips, Trevor Horn. All sorts of great artists on this one. Crazy with a K. We had Carly Simon and Chic with Y, the 12-inch version off of Soup for One soundtrack. Before I forget, I just want to mention that we started the show off with Bob Marley and the Wailers, and then after that we had something from Dr. Demento's greatest novelty records of all time. We had The Cockroach That Ate Cincinnati from Rose and the Arrangements. That was a fun one. Cincinnati's actually a really beautiful town. It's right on the edge of a river and goes into Kentucky. It's quite beautiful. And I happen to think Skyline Chili's pretty good. But that's me, and I'm a monster. You're listening to Laser Bacon's Late Night Snack Attacks, which is every Saturday from 10 to midnight. We're about at the bottom of the first hour of the show, quarter of the way through, and we're listening to some cool thrift store finds around Portland that Laser Bacon's come across, and we're going to move on to maybe some singer-songwriters like Bruce Hornsby right here on Freeform Portland.

There you go. That was Genesis getting us to the top of the hour right here on Laser Bacon's Late Night Snack Attacks and Freeform Portland, KFFPLP Portland, and KFFDLP Beaverton. Before I get started with this set list, I want to let you know that the following program may contain material which could be offensive to some listeners or inappropriate for younger audiences, and listener discretion is advised. So that was Illegal Alien off of the self-titled Genesis album on Atlantic. It came out in 1983. It's also produced by Hugh Pagnum, who also co-produced Synchronicity by The Police. And, you know, we had a little block party right there with Genesis. And off of, we had the titled album ABACAB with, you know, the song from the title. ABACAB. Before that, Genesis, little block party, we had Michael Franks. Off of The Art of Tea, we had his first hit single, Popsicle Toes. Always fun to have a food reference right here on Laser Bacon's Late Night Snack Attacks, which is every Saturday from 10 to midnight, by the way. I don't know if I just mentioned that, but, you know, mentioning it again. And we started off that kind of singer-songwriter set thing with Bruce Hornsby and The Range with The Way It Is. Did you know Huey Lewis produced a couple tracks on this album? It's pretty cool. We're exploring some weird thrift store finds that I've found over the past couple of weeks, and we're going to play with them and present them for you, the listener of Freeform Portland. Thank you so much for tuning in to Freeform Portland. 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Like, you're going to hear this from Skid Row. Which one is this from Skid Row? Youth Gone Wild. Oh, man, here's our hair metal set.

0: That was definitely a rockin' set, hair metal set. That's what I'm going to call it, or butt rock. You want to call it butt rock? Call it butt rock. I call it hair metal. That was Guns N' Roses with Pretty Tied Up off of Use Your Illusion Part 2. You know, Part 1 and Part 2 are probably some of their greatest work. Guns N' Roses back then. And, you know, it reminds me of going to baseball practice in the back of my friend's sister's Mazda. And then before that, we had Kix, K-I-X, with Bump the La La. Interesting. Bump the La La by Kix. And Skid Row started off that hair metal set, hair metal block party weekend thing with off of their self-titled debut, Youth Gone Wild. Mrs. Laser Bacon thought it said Union all the while, but, you know, it's not. Let's pivot off of this hair metal into something a little different. I've noticed that my YouTube algorithms like to use the term pivot a lot. The AI uses the word pivot, and it's kind of annoying. Kind of like how written AI always uses the M dash and stuff. You're not going to find that at Freeform Portland. There's no AI bots around here. It's all humans. It's all real radio. It's all music. And we're going to start it off with Action Bronson, who some people say this new album, Planet Frog, was AI generated, but this version of Mutations definitely was not. It was recorded live at Cat's Delicatessen in New York City. There's like, he's sipping on a glass of wine. There's a celloist playing and they got a lot of stuff. This is a good version of it. I think you're going to like it right here on Laser Bacon's Late Night Snack Attacks and Freeform Portland. 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
1: Let me cook. Watch me cook. Right now, I'm just hanging in chrysalis, ready to.

Make some noise for these amazing musicians up here tonight. Thank you.

Hey, that was Coffee off of the album Gifted. We heard West Indies. Coffee was the first female to win a Grammy for reggae, so dig on that. Nubian Twist was before that off of the album Chasing Shadows. We heard Chasing Shadows. This is a really good album. I would highly recommend picking it up. It came out, I think, late last year or early this year, but it's a pretty dope album. Nubian Twist, Chasing Shadows. Before Nubian Twist, we had the Grey Boy All-Stars, a side project of DJ Grey Boy with Singles Party Part 2. There's no Part 1 on this album, so maybe we'll see if I can find Part 1. And we started off that set, kind of the pivot, our AI pivot, with Action Bronson and a new one off of Planet Frog with a song called Mutations that was recorded live at Cat's Delicatessen, famous deli in New York City. If you know, you know. Let's keep moving with these crisp biscuits, these sweet licks, and these tasty treats. We got about a half hour or so-ish left to go, and we're going to listen to something from the Young Fathers off of Cocoa Sugar. This one's track 2. It's called Fee-Fi.

You did it, you're not, you're dead, you're sick.

You got to play that little groove at the end of that one. And that was Venus by Emma Jean Thackeray off of the album Yellow. Before that, we had Miss Cleo Soul with the song Miss Romantic. Very awesome. And we had Georgia Ann Boldrew with the song Sup. Sup's out there. Let us know what you're doing out in Discord, you know, maybe or something. What did we have before that? We had the Young Fathers off of Coco Sugar with Fee-Fi. I think I got enough time for maybe about, I'm going to say, three more songs. We're going to start this set off with some Aesop Rocky, Gorillaz, and West Side Gun with Whiskey. Hopefully we'll be able to end it on some Anita Baker. I really hope so. Right here on Laser Bacon's Late Night Snack Attacks, let's get it started.

Or we are almost out of time. You heard Aesop Rocky before that with the Gorillaz and West Side Gun. Bip, bip, bip, bip, bip. And that's West Side Gun. It's a bad impression of it, but, you know, that's okay. Thanks for listening to Laser Bacon's Late Night Snack Attacks, which is every Saturday from 10 to midnight. I'm going to take the next 2 weeks off, but I have you in the faithful hands of some of our other awesome Saturday freeform DJs. So keep on tuning in to these crisp biscuits, these sweet licks, and these alternative licks. Retreats or something, right here every Saturday from 10 to midnight. I'm out. Thank you very much. We're going to leave it with Anita Baker and giving it the best that I got. Bye.

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We just heard Party Dozen by Otto Loser, Buzzin' by Dua Sale, Guessing Games by Dev Lemons and Whose Rules, and before that we heard Love and Pop by Oil XL and Chanel Beads. Chanel Beads is a project created by Shane Lavers. He's originally from Wisconsin, but he started making music in Seattle in 2016 while he was working at a library for the blind. The band is now located in New York, and Pitchfork describes their sound as dreamy, druggy pop with a provocative sweet spot between chintzy and being sincere. Chanel Beads for me is a band that has convinced me that there are still new waves of pop to discover, and they've been very innovative in how they're combining genres and creating this mood that I personally have been wanting to hear more in pop music, so I'm really glad that I was able to discover them and that they are rising in their listenership. All right, let's get into some more music. I'm Joe Chulina. 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

catches your attention. It's your choice. Would you like to hear my voice, or is it hard to talk when you're scared of where the call is coming from? My boy's gone.

Hey guys, I'm Joe Chulina. We just heard Shelley by Grace Ives. Before that, we heard Glorietta by Tennis. And before that, we heard Ray of Light, the Sasha Twilo edit by Madonna. Ringtone by 100 Gex, featuring Charlie XCX, Rico Nasty, and Caro Caro Benito. And before that was Body by Shy Girl. Guys, I love pop music so much because there are so many micro genres within the larger genre. And one of my favorite genres or micro genres is grime pop, which I think Shy Girl does so well, which makes sense because Shy Girl is based in London, where grime pop originated in the early 2000s. Okay, let's continue down this road and listen to some more dance music.

ourselves live, even when it feels really hard on the inside. This next song is an electronic song that is from the soundtrack of one of those Star Wars TV shows. I forget what it's called, but I think it's kind of funny how electronic music is seen as something futuristic, even though drum machines and synthesizers have been around since the 60s, but I'm here for it, and this song goes pretty hard, so enjoy.

I really enjoyed that last leg of our journey together. We just heard Cherish the Day by Sade. Before that, we heard Heartbreaks and Setbacks by Thundercat. The Piece by The Underscores. Tired of Your Love by Between Friends. And Niamos, the Morlana Club Mix by Nicholas Britell. 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And you can also join our Discord and chat with DJs like me. My name is Joe Chulina, and I hope everyone's having a good week so far, and I hope you take some time to sit back and relax and enjoy this next leg of the journey with me, starting with a song by ASO called My Baby's Got It Out For Me.

You are listening to Synthetic Ride with me, Joe Chulina. We just heard Starstruck by Sari, Claws by Charlie XCX, Girls Like Me, Got You Spinning by Amara, CTK100, and Big Softly. Before that, we heard Aspen Forest by The Gorillaz, and My Baby's Got It Out For Me by ASO. As I've said before, Freeform Portland Radio is a community-driven radio station, so I would like to try to play more local bands on the air. 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I'm Joe.Chulina, that's J-O.C-H-U-L-I-N-A, on social media. 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

I hate to say it, but our show is coming to a close for today, but there are still a few more songs I want to show you, so stick around. The last song we just heard is called Slow Drive by Slow Mo, Tom's Diner by Suzanne Vega, Big Time Sensuality by Bjork, Rotten Pieces by Hero, and City Hell by Jockstrap. Up next is a song by Radiohead called Everything in Its Right Place.

0: Yeah, by Sudan Archives. And before that was Everything in Its Right Place by Radiohead. I love that Radiohead song. It's really cool with the different sounds coming at you from the left and right. Very eerie and great song to drive to. Thanks for going on this ride with me. My name is Joe Chulina. 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Stay tuned for more great music and amazing shows. Remember to get out there and dance and live life to the fullest, even if you don't feel like it inside. And even if you feel like crying in the club, it's still worth it to get out there. Thanks for listening. Talk to you.
1: 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We need you. We are the Peace Corps. In more than 60 countries, we go the distance to make a difference. We're volunteers, partners, communities, bringing our experience, joy, and passion to building a better world together. Are you looking for more?
2: 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How are you? This is DJ No Request. I'll be your host for the next 2 hours. You're listening to Spaces, the Place here at Freeform. Welcome. I hope everyone had a really good weekend, got some of this nice weather. A little bit on the hot side, but hey, it's summer. It's really nice outside. Got outside for a little bit. It was beautiful. It's going to be hot for the next couple days, so... but in the meantime, we got some nice cool tunes for you. We're gonna just jump in and kind of go all over the place. And yes, very glad you're here and you're listening to KFFP LP Portland and KFFD LP Beaverton 90.3 and 98.3. Hello to all of our listeners out in Portland metro area and around the world. Before we get started, just to let you know, you might hear some music that might have some questionable lyrics, sensitive, you know, subject matter and that kind of thing. So listener discretion is always advised. So without further ado, hopefully we got everything set up just right and we'll get started. Talk to you soon. Space at the Place, DJ No Request.

0: Yo, this is Jadan, and I'm representing for the Video Music Box crew. 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

What's up, party people? Back with you. This is DJ No Request. You're listening to Space is a Place. It's around 2:21 in the morning. So glad you're with us. Just a few announcements. We got some shows coming up. If you want to check out some of our local talent this week, let's see. Well, on the 21st, we're going to have some of our DJs at the Dreamhouse Bar. That's the third Sunday of every month. They rock from 8 p.m. to 12. You get to hear about four DJs. That's at the Dreamhouse. That's coming up on the 21st. I believe on, let's see, on the 26th, you can check out some of our DJs at the Retro Game Bar. Yes, they're located in Northeast. That's going to be on the 19th. Don't forget the Trouble Bar on the 1st of July. It's kind of one of our newer spots. Check out some of our DJs there. Thank you so much for listening. Well, we heard quite a few songs. We start off with MC Light. MC Light Like Swinging. KRS-One with Das FX Represent the Real Hip Hop. We heard a remix for Street Smarts. With Pharoah Monch, the song was called Metal Things. After that, we heard the Almighty RSO, and that was a Green Lantern remix. The song was called Bad Boys. After that, we heard the new Sam Kratz from the UK. He just came out with an album with a bunch of hip-hop MCs from the good old US of A. It's a really good album. Called Culture. That song was It's Going Down with Guilty Simpson. And lastly, we heard Elda Sensei from The Mighty Artifacts. He teamed up with the Returners, and the song was called Blow Up. Anyway, well, thank you so much for listening. We got some more tunes for you. Let's get back into it, shall we? And you're listening to Space is a Place, and this is DJ No Request.

Welcome back, Portland. How are you? This is DJ No Request. You're listening to Space is the Place. It's around 2:42 in the morning. So glad you're with us. Hope you're still with us. Yes, just heard some pretty good stuff. We heard a lot of Fugees. I played a lot of Fuji remixes. The first one was for Vocab. Next was another Fugees remix for Take It Easy. That was the Koba Dealers remix. We also heard Ready or Not. That's another remix by Salim Remy. And pull out something old. A group called the Canine Squad, Haul and Pull It, from their first album in the 90s, which I don't know the name of it at the moment. But anyway, so glad you're still with us. We do have a fundraiser coming up. It starts in about a month, a little less than a month. It's going to start on July 13th. You'll be hearing more about that, and we'll have it on our website here really soon. But just keep that in mind. We got a fundraiser coming up in a few weeks, and you'll definitely hear more about it. So thanks for hanging out, and let's get back into some more music, shall we? Okay. DJ No Request, Space is the Place. We'll talk to you soon.

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Hello, Portland. This is DJ No Request. You're listening to Spaces, the place. It's around, we just hit 3 a.m., top of the hour. Welcome to those just tuning in and to those listening all night. Thank you so much. Just heard a bunch of tracks. We started off with Chocolate Elvis by Tosca. Let's see, after that... Sorry, I don't have it queued up. Oh, Ultra Gems by Soul Dope 95. After that, we heard El Jazzy Chavo, My Starless Neighborhood. After that, we heard Draft Drums, Astro Gilberto Flip Parte After that, we heard another one from Astro Gilberto and Stan Getz. It was a remix by Dacus and Stephanatis. After that, we heard Latte Art by Torin Petto, and lastly we heard Simba's Kalimba by The Gaft. Just wanted to let everybody know that some of the music that you might be hearing tonight might be a little edgy, maybe some not so, choice words. Listening discretion is always advised. 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Thanks for rocking out with us. And we'll try to get back into some more music.

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1: The father of fossils in the house. Alright, yo, bust it. I want a full blast, riveting, releasing the beast and just bust like conjugal last, visiting death rowing, breath flowing like it's the final to get the title type atmosphere, like that severe, overboard, overlord, pushing the pen.

hippopotamus. Straight from the land of the lost, where bananas are tossed. The cats slip, trying to damage the course. I came by train for change, I ain't mad at your thoughts. I rap rough, rather than raw, with granite

Hello, Portland. This is DJ No Request. You're listening to Space is the Place. It's around 3:21 in the morning. Thank you so much for tuning in. We just heard a bunch of tunes there. We started off with Welcome to the Terror Dome from Public Enemy. After that, we heard a remix for the same song called Welcome to the Terror Dome. It was the X Games remix made by Meat Beat Manifesto. After that, we heard Cage, Grand Old Party Crash. That was produced by DJ Shadow. I never knew that all these years. That was from his album, Hell's Winter. And after that, we heard Fondulum Fossils. That was with Breeze, Q Unique, I think from The Arsonist, Godfather Don, J Trez, and MF Doom. And that was LP from Run the Jewels and Company Flow did the remix for that. So, anyway, well, we're almost about to wrap up. I'm going to, of course, play some more tunes. I'm on until 4 o'clock. But please, if you'd like to donate to the station, go ahead and hit us up on our website at freeformportland.org. Without us, there is no you. Without you, there is no us. Excuse me. And vice versa, of course. And we have I definitely have a fan upstairs. I think one of the neighbors was complaining that I was playing music too loud. But we are loud, proud, and local here at Freeform. So sorry, no disrespect to our neighbors here. I had to turn it down just a little bit. But you know I like to rock out like everybody else. So I don't know what we got next. We'll just start playing whatever and see where the night takes us. So thank you for listening. 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

0: want, man? How much you want for this motherfucking shit, pig?
1: You talking to me?
0: You, pig, how much you want for this here?
1: What are you talking
0: I'm talking to you, pig. How much motherfucking money you want? I paid the other motherfucker.
1: Shut up.
0: Tell him my ass just tell me how much money.
1: I'm going to pay for every life you wasted on the ship, motherfucker. Motherfucker!
2: Let him go, man.

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I am a nightmare walking. I am a nightmare walking. I am a nightmare walking.

0: about something kind of serious here. I want to talk about hunger. There's an estimated 1 in 4 people in Oregon that are struggling to put food on the table. That's around 1 million Oregonians estimated to be experiencing food insecurity last year. That's more than the population of Portland, Salem, and Bend combined. Some have to cut down the size of their meals just to stretch the food budget out. 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

What's up, Portland? It's your boy, DJ Rem Coolhouse. Thank you for joining me for another edition of Echo Deck, the radio program where we explore all things transcendent, hypnotic, funky. So glad to be here tonight playing records with you. Don't touch that dial. Good vibe.

We've been listening to the sounds of Opal Sun with a tune called Elastic Phase 2. It's a collaboration between Alex Cassian and Hiroaki Oba. I think I played this on the first ever Echo Deck. Coming up on the 1 year anniversary soon. We kicked everything off with Enya, with Storms in Africa, one of the world's most lovely tunes, in my opinion. And right in between those two, we heard a collaboration between Jan Jelinek and Triosk off their 2004 album, 1 plus 3 plus 1. All right, keep it locked in here. 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

0: determination. 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I may be poor, but I am somebody. I may be on welfare, but I am somebody.
1: Amo la música.
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0: Right now we're listening to a very deep cut from the early 90s that was just reissued on the Planet Strangelove label. It's a release by an artist named Piano Man from Leeds in the UK. And it's heavily inspired by Tangerine Dream's Love on a Real Train, one of our most sacred texts. And it's been reissued with what we heard first, which is the Alex Cassian Mandarin Dream mix. And it fits so nicely into the original Analysis mix. Played those right into each other. And then layered in there, I played the Reverend Jesse Jackson's incredible I Am Somebody speech from Wattstax on the 28th of August, 1972.
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And it goes out to all those I've shared sunrises with. I'm your selector, DJ Rem Coolhouse. 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Here's a new one from GG Mason.

All right. That was Brother Resistance with Dancing Shoes Rapso. Earlier, we heard some tunes from Pablo Color, Organic Pulse Ensemble, and Seuss. Keep it locked in here. Echo Deck on Freeform Portland. 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

that's about the show. I'd like to thank each and every one of you lovely people out there listening. So happy to be here playing records for you. I got one more for you.

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Today's show picks up where my last new disco set, Club Static, left off. Over the next 2 hours, I'll be playing some bright, rhythmic tracks meant to lift the mood and keep things moving. Expect artists like Middle Sky Boo, Jennifer Touch, It's Violane, and more. Thank you for spending time with us here, and let's ease into this first segment with some Die Orange.

His eyes were yours so clear. We could imagine war. We could imagine peace. You will see everything.

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I'm your host, DJ Indoors, and in this first segment, you just heard Repping by Octo Octa, Carousel, the Jennifer Cardini remix by D.O.P., Volga by Cream Soda, Brotherhood of the Misunderstood by Red Axes featuring Arctic, and to start us out, Ride, the Manfredas remix by Diet Orangen and Manfredas. 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

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In this last segment, you just heard Surf in Hell, the Sebastian Chestnut remix by Modanowski, Idolize by Carr, Her Violent Beauty by Younger Than Me and Curses, Faraway Place, the Jody Wasternoff and James Grant extended mix by Inobi, Melting Moon by Rego Polar, Let's Pretend by Hell Soup, and to start us out, a personal favorite of mine, Chemistry, Llewellyn's Retouch by Jennifer Touch. Let's get back into the music now with some Let Live.

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I'm your host, DJ Indoors, and in this last segment, you just heard Prehistoric Lemurs by The Populist, Kandish Helene, The Middle Sky Boom Remix by Alejandro Molinari, Pioto by S. Violane, Flubs No More by Middle Sky Boom, and to start us out, Peep of Dawn by Pletnev. As always, thank you again for tuning in, and we're about to move into our final segment of today's show, starting with some Ennio Vontier.

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In the last segment of the show, you just heard Surrender, the Jennifer Cardini remix by Curses, Son, the Gum and Ganoli remix by Die Origin, The Holy Cave by Clap Clap, The Bukit Have Eyes by Cornelius Doctor and Tungsten Rye, and to start up that stretch, Don't Go Back, the original mix by Ignio Vontier. 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

0: Hey, it's Breezy with you on Freeform, and yeah, we started off like that today. That was the Bar Keys with Knucklehead, for that Jalen Ngonda, Doctrine of Love, the Electric Express and Linko, Life Ain't Easy was our first track. Thanks for keeping it on Freeform, Parlor.
1: Brother, we have to find a way to get on top our hurting. The way we take our pain and make a church of it. Call it coping, call it worship. Raise your voices to the chorus. The way we've taken our pain, fashioned it into a sonnet, singing at the summit of our damages. I mean, look at me, wicked and bad, big and broad-chested. The most twisted of the pretzels, proud of all my poisons, and paying no mind to the seeping.

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1: 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Too much grind, not enough rise. 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

and I've seen a pyramid. They built one in Stockport, a reincarnated insurance headquarters, now an Indian restaurant. And the possibilities are endless. If you can imagine it, it can exist. Imagine what the pharaohs could have done with a four-day working week and a three-finger Twix. Stockport Council abandoned their Valley of the Kings, but I'll never abandon you. God bless those big black squares we keep in the corner of the room. And remember, you can do anything. And if they can, then you can too.

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And that's Los Piranhas con mi burrito sabanero voy directo al matadero. For that, Conjunto Ecuador with Maya de Mole. Anthony Smirak, The Great Pyramid of Stockport. And for that was Joshua Dehan with Brother.

0: πόσο μοιράζουμε κάποια στοιχεία DNA. 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
1: DJ Breezy on Freeform at Negros to Moria with a song called Take a Sip. Before that, Demis Facilio. After All, we had Antonio Carlos and Yokafi, Adrian Young, Ali Shahid Muhammad with Take Medo Pake. And before that, Orchestra Pacifico Tropical Fantasma.
2: 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They want to raise

hands and they danced on the grave. Welcome to the divided states, land of the thief, home of the slaves. They wanna raise the stakes, so they killed all the dreams and they danced on the grave. Another country.

Their Chic Youth with Some Like a Dread. Before that, the Heaven Singers, Rasta Dreadlocks, Ana Tijoux, Vinos y Vinilos. We had Irreversible Entanglements featuring Helado Negro with Juntos Vencemos. And before that, Brother Ali, Another Country.

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That's Aldous Harding with One Stop. Before that, Water Baby, Memory Be a Blade. Umut Adana Zabanis with Sale Marino. And we had Alton Gun, Benim Yarim. From their album Hogar, here's Tanara Wynn.

This Freeform Portland, of San Isidro with Como Yo Te Veo. Before that, from a Sublime Frequencies compilation of 78 RPM gems from India, that was Indranil Bhattacharya. We had Mohammed Alasan Karso with Mafalawan, and Tanaro and Abba Malik before that.

looking at what someone else this morning. I wish it was a win.

DJ Breezy with you on Freeform. That's Layla McCalla. Give yourself a break from the Steve Albini version of In on the Killtaker, Fugazi's 23 Beats Off, Arab Strap Blood, and Band of Horses, The Funeral. Here's a song for those of you who check the news every morning.

dirt roads there with the old sounds. Before that, Lightning Stills closed down the bar. Margot Gurion, Love Songs. And Dylan Running Crane with Did He Die Yet? It's almost the top of the hour. This has been DJ Breezy with you. I'm usually on every other Friday morning with On the Port, but Freeform Portland's here for you 24 hours a day, 365. 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
9: 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I am Dead Energy, and welcome to my second episode, simply titled Evergreen Dance Mix 2. 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

The song that concluded was We're Not Alone, the VIP version by Virtual Riot. Before that, there was I Still Here by Cheeks, and Ice You Out by Nina Jirachi and Coda Banks, as well as Intermission by Ford Chupik. Up next is Light It Up by Camellia.

0: The song that just concluded was Everybody by Borges. Before that, it was Ease Your Mind by Grizz and Ganja White Knight. And then before that was Delta for the Delta by Camellia. Up next, we have Xena by Skrillex and Nai Barguti.
1: عددوا المهراوي هاتوا البارودي بالخيول المباركة عيطاردوا

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1: 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The previous song was Ain't Nothing Like a Funky Beat by Hideki Naganuma. Before that was Girl Like Me by Pink Panthers. And then we had a cover version of Gwen Stefani's Sweet Escape by Yuma and Jenny Fujita. Before that was Kind Lady, the 2008 extended mix by Sota Fujimori. And then the last song before that was Pluko's Higher Than You. Up next is the theme of Lubu, the DW Prime mix by Masa.

The previous song was Wayside by Nina Jirachi. Before that was Still in My Heart by Saikui featuring Puni Puni Denki. Before that was Listen to Your Heart, the Hardbound single edit by DHT, as well as Lights and Sounds by Yellow Card, Put It Down by Angry Baby, and 10 by Fred Again and Jazzy. Up next is Bad Apple by Nomiko, but it's the Camellia Bad Side remix.

0: And that was Dreamscape by 009 Sound System. Probably a really familiar tune if anyone was perusing through YouTube in the late 2000s. Before that was Dreamfields, the instrumental version by Starjunk 95, as well as Triple Play by Kasai Hardcores, as well as Holy Night by iMedia. Up next is Can't Stop the Rain, the radio edit by Cascada.
1: How am I supposed to feel when every

That was Dark Beach by Pastel Ghost. Before that was Follow the White Rabbit, the rock dance version by Hiroyoshi Kato. And the last song of this mix is going to be Love is Orange, the Megiddo mix by Orange Lounge. Thanks for tuning in.

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Yep. If there was ever a song that showed how I feel when I go on the air, it's that one right there. Shine For You. STF, Stranger Than Fiction with Mr. B is on the air. Welcome. Today's edition of Stranger Than Fiction, we're going to do a bit of living in the past. For the first, hour, let's reimagine 1973.

Well, I don't think anybody was ready for that. The Steve Miller Band right there with Space Cowboy. Jethro Tull with Living in the Past from the original Masters release. And Stupid and G-Love brought us Shine For You here on this edition of STF, Stranger Than Fiction. And this next set, which will be nearly, 45 minutes long, uninterrupted, needs a bit of explanation. I'm going to pose a question. Where were you in 1973? Well, I know that many of you weren't even alive yet. But in 1973, Mr. B was 12 years old. Yes, a whole hearty 12 years old. And I went to a party up on Mount Hood at a friend's house. So at the party, we went out and got in his brother's VW microbus. It was late at night, and we turned on his brother's Pioneer Super Tuner, which was pretty good technology back then, and we listened to the release of Pink Floyd's Dark Side of the Moon for the very first time. It was brand new. The album was being previewed on what used to be a late night album preview show on the FM dial, where they would play the whole record for us. And it was magnificent. It changed my life and my listening to music, how I listened to music. Dark Side of the Moon featured sound effects on it that were wonderful, and production on it that was exquisite. Produced by Alan Parsons. Yes, Alan Parsons produced Dark Side of the Moon. It was a recording masterpiece of the time, and thus it became one of the best-selling rock LPs of all time. Over the years, I've heard many different versions of Dark Side of the Moon, and I've done my best to collect many different tracks from many different artists. And that's what I'm going to do for you for the next 45 minutes, is present the other side of the moon. We're doing Dark Side of the Moon in a brand new light. We're doing it Stranger Than Fiction style with Mr. B. And I do hope you enjoy the next 40 minutes or so. Thank you for being here.

By the way, this is the music of Alan Parsons that you're listening to. It's an early mix of What Goes Up before vocals were added to it.

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Yeah. Absolutely years. Been over the edge for yawns, working buns off for bands. I've always been mad. I know it. Most of us. Very hard to explain when you're mad.

flashlight before I knew dying.

So once again, listening to the other side of the moon proved to be a listening experience for Mr. B, for this old guy. I hope it was one for you too. We've got plenty of great stuff coming up in the second hour. I do hope you stay tuned. Back there we used the Easy Star All-Stars, brought you all the dub remix, Flaming Lips, and many other guest appearances, but the big one, of course, is Henry Rollins doing his best. it was almost like punk rock imitation of Pink Floyd, which is kind of cool. Let's see here. Oh, the London Philharmonic Symphony. There's hundreds of musicians involved in that last project, and mix masters and the like. I do hope you enjoyed Mr. B's edition of a classic rock LP right here on your non-commercial, listener-supported, music-driven community radio station. 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

Yes, we are. This is called Wander Star from our Canadian friend, Joey Stevanek. Instruments.

brand new right there from Mike Scott and the Waterboys right there. The Waterboys doing a cover, a Dylan cover. And I love the fact that it almost

was the mix that was done for the Pat Garrett and Billy the Kid soundtrack years ago. STF, Stranger Than Fiction, right here with Mr. B. Settle on in. We're in the second hour.

Well, I couldn't finish this record until I wrote one too, you know, so actually I was doing a movie at the same time. It's not like I do a movie every day, you know. Every once in a while they ask me to do I've done two movies, okay, just two. And I played the same character in both of them. I was the brother-in-law with low self-esteem. So, you know, if you're writing a script or something and you got that character, just call on me. I know how to do it. I was in this movie at the time with Billy Bob Thornton, and me and Billy Bob were played brothers in it, and our dad was Andy Griffith. That would make me Opie's stepbrother, which I don't mind, especially at Thanksgiving. Anyway, Billy Bob said, you ought to write a song for this movie, something we can play at the end and roll the credits over it. And I said, God, that's what I just really want my song to do, you know? So I did. I came up with one and based it on the characters in the movie, and of course, they never released the movie. Went straight to Blockbuster. But me and Iris, we're real fond of it, and we hope you are too.

0: 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Miss Iris DeMint.
1: I'd like to introduce you to the spiders from Mars. On bass guitar, we got Trevor Boulder. On percussive instruments and drums, Woody Woodmansey. No, it's not Susie Quattro on lead guitar. We got Mick Ronson. This is for Mick.

Let's do it. Let's make love.

I just love the latest release from Bob Moses called Blink. Last Forever from Bob Bleachers. Right before this was You and Forever. Let's Spend the Night Together. A Rolling Stones cover done by Ziggy Stardust and the Spiders from Mars. And if you don't know who that is, you might want to look it up. In spite of ourselves, John and Iris, John Prine and Iris Dement, back there telling the story of how that song actually came into being. Yes, it was part of a Billy Bob Thornton project at one point in time. John and Vangelis, John Anderson and Vangelis Papathanasiou, from Short Stories and The Friends of Mr. Cairo, we heard I Hear You Now and I'll Find My Way Home. And we started that whole madness off way back there at the top of the set with the Waterboys doing Knockin' on Heaven's Door. STF, Stranger Than Fiction. We've got about another, maybe a half hour left. And this is also something fairly new from Muse. This is Be With You.

doing their cover of the Buffalo Springfield classic For What It's Worth here on Stranger Than Fiction with Mr. B. We're wrapping up the second hour, and I'm going to be saying goodbye to you here. Otis Redding, Aretha Franklin, and Bill Withers back there in that last set along with Muse. Thank you for being here this week. I do enjoy doing radio for everyone. 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Go to our Donate Now button on the website and click Donate Now. It's very easy. Become a member where your ears are. This is what I say. STF, Stranger Than Fiction with Mr. B. We'll see you again next week. Same bat time, same bat channel for another thrilling episode of Stranger Than Fiction. Take care of yourself. Take care of someone else. And be nice, folks. Just smile and say hi. Everybody says hi. STF, Stranger Than Fiction with Mr. B. We're trying to make the world a better place, just one song at a time. And here comes one more song for you. This is the original Beautiful Strangers from Kevin Morby.

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On this first hour of this week's episode, we'll be listening to Catalan rock music from the 60s to the early 80s. Just now we heard Ajudam. A Catalan cover of Help by the Picabadres. That was a single released on Edixal Records in 1965. 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

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This is DJ Wingwalker, and you're listening to Time and Place. This half of the show, we're listening to Catalan rock from the 60s to the early 80s. Just now, we heard Messenia by El Jox off their Tote Negre EP, released on Concentric Records in 1966. Before that, we heard Violentos Los Coras by Secta Sonica off their album Fred Pedrabeles on Edziga in 1976. Before that, we heard Ba Lunatica Talk by Company Electra Dharma off their album La Ocumbaya, released on PDI in 1976. Before that, we heard Agost by Musica Urbana off their self-titled album, released on Edigza in 1976. And starting off that set, we heard La Feminica Electra by the group Iceberg, released on their album Cosas Nostras on Bocasio Records, also in 1976. To the end of the hour, we'll be hearing more rock from Catalonia, the northern part of Spain. 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

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In this episode, we're listening to Catalan rock from the 60s to the 70s. So far, just now, we heard El Dia Nascut by Moto Club Clua off their album Amica Majestic, released on Ariola in 1977. Before that, we heard Costi Sudat by S Electronica off their album L'Homme Reanimat, released on Edigza in 1979. Before that, we heard La Predo de Lleida. That was by Oriol Tramiva, released on their album Bestia! Exclamation point. Released on Edigza Records in 1977. Before that, we heard Ocells del Mediterrani by Esquerxa Sniff off their album Ocells, also on Edigza Records in 1979. And starting off that set, we heard Com un Avatar Embussat by Compagnia Electrica Dharma, which was released as a single on Cabra Records in 1979. Up next, we'll hear a few more songs in this rock Catalan genre, and then we'll move on to something different for the second hour. Stay tuned to Freeform Portland, and enjoy.

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1: 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In this hour of the show, we'll be switching to a new genre, Flamenco Nuevo from Andalusia in southern Spain, also from the 70s. Let's just start.

0: 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I'm DJ Wingwalker and this is Time and Place. In the second half of this episode, we're listening to Flamenco Nueva from Andalusia, Spain, from the 70s. Just now we heard La Poisuela y Tardón by Lole and Manuel, from their album Nuevo Día, released on Movie Play in 1975. Before that, we heard Rio Ancho by Paco de Lucia from Almoraima, released on Philips in 1976. Before that, we heard another track from the same album, A La Perla de la Cádiz. Before that, we heard La Tarara by Cameron from the album La Leyenda del Tiempo, released on Philips in 1979, and before that, from the same album, we heard the title track, La Leyenda del Tiempo. We'll be listening to more Nueva Flamenco from Andalusia, or Flamenco Nuevo from Andalusia. Up next, we're going to hear Sabicas con Jobek. Enjoy.
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This concludes this week's episode. In this hour, we've been listening to Flamenco Nuevo from Andalusia, Spain in the 70s. Charm School is next. Playing us out, we'll hear, and we just listened to, rather, Tu Mira by Lole y Manuel from their album Pasalle de Agua, released on CBS in 1976. Before that, we heard San Jose de Arimatea by Veneo off their self-titled album released on CBS in 1977. Before that, from the same album, we heard La Muchachita. Before that, we heard Bulaeras by Sapicas off their album Encuentro con el Rock, released on Palador in 1970, and starting off the set from the same album, we heard Flamenco Rock. Playing us out, we'll hear just a little bit of the next track off that Lole y Manuel album, Taranto del Hombre. See you in 2 weeks, and stay tuned to Freeform Portland. Charm School is next.

You are listening to KFFP LP Portland and KFFD LP Beaverton. Welcome to Charm School. My name is DJ Noah. How do you do? I will be your instructor today. Here at Charm School, we've noticed a certain lack of manners in our society as of late. People are lacking poise and composure, so we're teaching you etiquette and we're playing some rock and roll music. Thanks for joining me on this beautiful, very hot Sunday. We just heard Come Go With Me by the Dell Vikings. And thanks to DJ Wingwalker for bringing us the last 2 hours of music. I'll be here for the next 2 hours. This next tune that I am playing is called Sunday Girl by Family Fodder. This is Freeform Portland.

boy that I'd assigned at the foot of the Rocky Mountains, where once he seemed small, at least I seemed so. He made his way through gates and gardens, and much he couldn't count them. Where this path goes, he does not know. The sign had missed a letter C, so he was intrigued. What the top of the

Freeform Portland. That was Flower Rock Rain by Search Results. Before that, I played Inward Jam by Kitty Craft and Down on Me by Good Flying Birds. You're listening to Charm School, and what we do here on Charm School is teach you about etiquette. So with me today, I have Emily Post's Book of Etiquette. It was originally published 100 years ago in 1922. But the edition I have right now in the studio was updated in 1984. So I'm going to turn to a random page and give you a lesson about etiquette. Okay, we are on page 178. Ooh, we're learning about audience pests at the movies or the theater. Talking, coughing, jingling bangles, not to speak of rattling cellophane when opening candy bars, are annoying and disturbing to everyone in the audience. Very young people who go to the movies in droves often ruin the evening for others who happen to sit near them. If Julie and Johnny and Susie and Tommy want to talk and giggle, they should arrange chairs in rows in a game room, turn on the radio or television, and sit there and chatter. If those behind you insist on talking, it will do you no good to turn around and glare. If you are young, they pay no attention. And if you are older, you may discover that most young people think an angry older person the funniest sight on earth. The only thing you can do is say, "I'm sorry, but I can't hear anything while you talk." If they persist, you can ask an usher to call the manager. But perhaps the simplest thing to do is to move. Wow, we just got etiquetted. Here's Yip Yip Yow by Caroline Rose. My name's DJ Noah, and this is Freeform Portland.

Freeform Portland. You just heard Robinson by Keddie's Resort. Before that was Wanna Be Good by FaZe. And I Can't Stop Thinking About It by The Dirt Bombs. You're listening to Charm School, and it's time for another etiquette tip. I just turned in Emily Post's Book of Etiquette to page 219. Here's a random etiquette tip. Pleasant talk. Humor is the rarest of gifts. There are those who can tell a group of people that their train broke down or that they had a flat tire and make everyone burst into laughter. But the storyteller who constantly tries to be funny is generally a bore. And the majority of us, if we wish to be considered attractive, are safer if we rely on sincerity, clarity, and an intelligent choice of subject. If your friend Alan is both interesting and amusing, you will, if you are wise, do everything you can to lure him to your house frequently, for he can make your party. His subject is unimportant. It is the twist he gives to it, the personality he puts into it, that delights his hearers. Let's all do our part to invite Alan around more often. He's so fun. Here's the Everly Brothers. All I have to do is dream. This is Freeform Portland.

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Freeform Portland. You just heard Mutiny by CC Dust. Before that was Walking Talking Marathon by Drugstore Romeos. Good Girl by PHF and I Dream of Jeannie with The Light Brown Hair by Stina Nordenstam. I'm DJ Noah. I'm your instructor for the evening here on Charm School. Our next etiquette lesson for the day is about drinking on planes. Emily Post says, passengers are limited to 2 drinks and are not supposed to take additional liquor on board. On a crowded flight, if you know that you will want 2 cocktails, you should request them when the attendant takes your order, as he or she rarely has time to make the rounds a second time. Occasionally, one finds him or herself seated next to someone who is already heavily fortified for the trip. If this person becomes obnoxious, or if you see someone nipping frequently from a flask or bottle, you should report it quietly to an attendant who will take care of the situation or request the help of one of the plane's officers if necessary. If possible, the offender will be moved to a seat where he or she will not bother anyone and can quietly sober up. Cool. I guess I'm teaching you guys how to be a cop on an airplane here at Charm School. That's awesome. Up next is Haters Be Learners. 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

Freeform Portland. It's the top of the hour, and you are listening to KFFP LP Portland and KFFD LP Beaverton. That song you just heard was called Puzzle Pop by Cootie Catcher. Very alliterative. Before that was I Love You, Oh No by Stereo Total, and Wasted Tonight by Slippers, who I believe DJ Pizza Delivery told me they open for Hunks and his Punks on Tuesday last week at Mississippi Studios. Wish I could have been there. Cool. You are listening to an incredible radio program called Charm School, where we teach you about manners and etiquette. And really, the main pillar of etiquette is represented by this next song, Sweetness and Tenderness by The Rentals. Be sweet, be tender, be nice. You'll get along beautifully with other people in the home and out of the home. This is Freeform Portland. Thanks for tuning in.